0: 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But if you add all your blood together, every day, all of your blood travels about 19,000 kilometers.
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0: It's a long way.
1: Yeah, right.
0: So I think they said if you follow one drop of blood, it will travel in a day maybe around 200 kilometers.
1: 오, 진짜 그러겠네요.
0: I'm not positive on that, but when I was doing the research, that's what a lot of people said. There was a discussion about there's no way that one drop of blood could go 19,000 kilometers wow. every day, but all of your blood together does so.
1: 와, 네. 이렇게 혈액에 관련된 신기한 사실들을 또 함께 만나봤는데 진짜 피는 너무 중요한 것 같아요. 네.
0: Yes, yes. Our bodies are, as the Bible says, wonderfully made.
1: 네, 맞습니다.
0: We were created by God, our creator, and our bodies are amazing machines.
1: Right.
0: So blood is clearly an important part of our bodies, and that's why we have actually many idioms involving the word blood.
1: 네.
0: So the first one we'll learn is blood, sweat, and tears.
1: Blood, sweat, and tears.
0: Yes, it refers to a lot of hard work and effort. I believe this first came around in England by Winston Churchill in one of his famous speeches. You could say something like, the athlete's blood, sweat, and tears finally paid off when they won the gold in the Olympics.
1: Oh.
0: Or if you're talking about an author, you might say, he poured his blood, sweat, and tears into writing his novel.
1: 네. BTS 노래 중에도 있는데 네. 피가 이렇게 중요한 역할을 우리 몸에서 하고요. 영어에는 이 blood, 피가 들어간 관용 표현들도 많이 있는데 첫 번째 배워볼 표현은 바로 blood, sweat, and tears입니다. 직역하면 피땀 눈물. 피와 땀과 눈물이라는 뜻인데 어떤 일을 위해서 엄청난 노력과 헌신을 쏟았다는 의미로 사용이 됩니다. 그는 소설을 쓰기 위해 피땀 눈물을 쏟아부었다 하면 He poured his blood, sweat and tears into writing his novel 이라고 표현할 수 있겠습니다. 피땀 눈물.
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1: 네.
0: It takes a lot of our blood, sweat and tears to bring you this program.
1: Right. That's right. 네.
0: So the second phrase is to make your blood boil.
1: Make your blood boil?
0: Yes, or make somebody's blood boil.
1: Oh,
0: man. And this means that something has caused you to become very angry. So usually we think of when someone is hot.
1: Right.
0: They're angry.
1: 열받는다.
0: Lots of emotion. So when you say it makes my blood boil when I see people being treated unfairly, it means that I'm getting heated. So the phrase is your blood is boiling or your blood is hot.
1: 네. 두 번째로 배워볼 표현은 make your blood boil입니다. 직역하면 피를 끓게 만들다라는 뜻인데요. 어떤 일 때문에 엄청 화가 난 상태를 의미하는 그런 단어입니다. 예를 들면 사람들이 부당한 대우를 받는 모습을 보면 정말 화가 난다. 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
0: So the next one is the opposite of hot. It's if something is done in cold blood.
1: In cold blood.
0: If something is done in cold blood, it's usually done cruelly or without emotion. So being heated, you have a lot of emotion. But in cold blood means kind of without emotion. So many of our listeners might have heard this phrase in an English police drama. Somebody was murdered in cold blood. It means that the person was killed cruelly or violently, maybe without